He come out style is different style, you know. 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

0: 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I wanna call the earthquake.
1: If I have not bad things to say about you, nothing I go after you. 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
1: 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I mean, anything could have happened, do you know what I mean? And it'd just be normal.

writing on the wall mentions honey playing a game with our ways. You can follow a rose wherever it grows. You could fall in love.

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Sometimes we need to make a play just to make sure we do know. 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

0: Big up, big up, big up. Tout le monde, tout le monde, tout le monde, tout le monde, tout le monde.
1: It's 5:30. I'm going to stop this rain because we have the music from Jamaica where the sun shines almost 24/7.
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1: The next song is dedicated to people who love this thing like I love this thing. Somebody once said, the only person that can stop you is you. And this song sums that up. All students and people are...
0: C'est la dub action.

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0: Hashua Dindamba. Hey. Bien calé tous les mardis 21h, 23h, Dub Action.
1: Right.
0: Hey. 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

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You know, it's a fun job, but it's still a job. There's going to be another cat coming out looking like me, sounding like me next year. 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

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All my bars electric, call me Pikachu. 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With my dogs, then from the bricks, we up in Chelsea chatting. 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I'm so high off of life, I miss the sober me. I wish I could swap the new me for the older me. My old talking stage, a better guy, he said he over me. IG and Twitter lying, real life, I follow nobody. I released the remix first and I was hyping it. I could say my old tune was shit cause I was typing it. Your old flame burnt out, you keep relighting it. Try to understand the Bible, stop rewriting it. And I won't tell you not to sin cause I'm a sinner too. Even sinners feel the Holy Spirit in the inner you. Don't hold feelings for mistakes made by beginning you. I'm losing weight and sitting on some ice, it's getting thinner too. Need to travel to some countries and I've been a few. But traveling is healthy for the soul just like your dinner boo.